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1: You're listening to Music Through the Night on North Country Public Radio. I'm William Eckert. 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

Good morning. I'm Monica Sandrasky. It's 6:19 today on Friday, May 15th. Good morning. I'm glad you could join us today. Stick around. Coming up in about 10 minutes, we'll get caught up on the news headlines from around the North Country this morning. That's just ahead, starting at 6:31 right here on NCPR. Right before that, we'll hear news headlines from NPR. 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

Let's go now to Senegal, where the band Orquesta Baobab, was a monster band for decades. And, you know, they broke into the United States like maybe a decade ago as well and played some big shows, had a big album, Specialists in All Styles. And one of its, one of the members, Sheikh Ibrahim, has put out a couple solo albums. And this newest one is on the amazing Champlain Valley-based label, Kumbancha, based in Charlotte, Vermont. Jacob Edgar and the crew over there. And the new album is called Aduna, and it's fantastic. Let's hear a song, the first track on it, called Ngnumbolo. I don't know how to pronounce that, probably. But it is Sheikh Ibrahim on the Beat Authority. Buenas tardes.

Hey everybody, this is Jose Madera from the Mambo Legends Orchestra, and you're listening to The Beat Authority with David Summerstein on North Country Public Radio. ¡Que viva la salsa!

I am beautiful, dear. My mom would sing that song off key while everybody applauded with a plate of pan seed noodles on their lap, sipping Pepsi and hailing her.